that's my for life. I'm out with the boys, I'm in with the real. I'm at the church doing work, spitting game from the pulpit. Now that's the business, and God is my witness. LBC 213, hell yeah, we in this. It's so relentless, and all my dogs up against a life sentence. I love y'all like I love no, and that's real.

0: 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Father Lion controls your ears and box with every tune he plays.
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1: You already know it's your boy DJ Supreme. I'm in the building. It's another danger zone. Glad you're here. We're getting Shampoozy Pondalon. Share the link and grab a drink. Tell a friend, you're listening to the one and only DJ Supreme. Danger Zone straight out of the Caribbean. One of the best shows coming out right now. It's all about the soca vibes. To everybody that loves that soca music, that sweet soca music, carnival vibes, jubilation, celebration, this is where you need to be right now. Pick up everybody in Turks and Caicos, Jamaica, Bahamas, Bajan crew, Trinidad crew, Guyana crew, Haitians, my Dominicans as well. Pick up my St. Lucians, my people from St. Kitts and Nevis, my USVI, my BVI people. We have a special show for you and yours. It's all about brand new soca music. Getting you ready for 2026. For Spice Mass, Trinidad and Tobago Carnival. Across the Savannah State, San Fernando, and all them places, you know what I'm saying? Remember to follow me on Instagram, Twitter, Snapchat, X, Facebook, at It's DJ Supreme. Also on YouTube.com at It's DJ Supreme as well. It's all about the vibes right now. Let's have a global party. Tell your friends, rope in Pondalon and let's jam together. Coming up next, I got the Island Vibes rhythm, brand new for you and yours. Let's catch the vibe.

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You heard

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Let's stay blessed. 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
3: Man, I'm telling you, it's all about the vibes, man. Big up everybody listening across the globe, wherever you are, man. Big up yourself. Much love and respect to you and yours supporting the movement called Danger Zone, brought to you by the one and only DJ Supreme. You was just listening to Maccabee called The Real Rock. Coming up next, I got a little refixed version of some popcorn tune called Fall in Love. Maybe you heard of that one, yeah? Big up my Aruban crew. Big up everybody listening in Aruba. Antigua, my Bermuda family. St. Martin. Can't forget the Turks and Caicos crew. Big up everybody in Providentials. Also big up my family in Barbados, Jamaica. Big up the Panamanian family as well. Big up everybody in New York, Canada as well. London crew, I see you. Remember, it's all about the vibe. As we call it, we keep it shampoozy, boya. Let's get into some popcorn. Refixed. You heard it first on the Danger Zone.

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1: You heard the lady. Follow me on Instagram, TikTok, Facebook, X, all over the interwebs at It's DJ Supreme. One word, It's DJ Supreme. Coming up next, I got some brand new Ziggy Ricardo. Another one that's been on hiatus for a while dropping albums, but he dropped a brand new album called Elevation on the Oneness Records label. I'm telling you, it's a vibe, man. Good reggae music is still around. You just have to find it. It's in. But luckily, you have me. I do all the hard work for you. So coming up next, I got Ziggy Ricardo. One of my favorite tunes off his album. I'm going to play Tree back to back.

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But, you know, it's a no long talking thing, you get me? Let's get into this Ziggy Ricardo.

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1: Yeah, it must be fun, Chuck.
0: You are anointed. To all my kings and queens, my young princes and my princesses, my ghetto youths on the outside, my ghetto people, my people are ruined.

You know you heard it from me first. Turn up the airwaves across the globe. It's all about the vibe. Let's get Shampoozy for this one. Chronic Law Anointed. Fire.

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3: Welcome to Release Yourself with me, Roger Sanchez. Now, this week, I've got a brilliant live guest mix from the man of the moment, Hugo. And that's his live set from my Orishas de Mexico event that took place back in December. That's coming up on hour two of the show. First up, though, I've got my live set from It'll Do in Dallas, Texas. And it's one of my favorite places to play in all of the United States. Because, man, that room always goes off. Let's get right into the music.
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0: Roger Sanchez.
1: This is Release Yourself with me, Roger Sanchez. Right now, you're checking out my live set from a really great venue called It'll Do in Dallas, Texas. Now, it's about an 800-cap room. Not super huge, but man, the vibe in that place has been consistently awesome every time I've played. The crowd is there for the music, and they're there all night. Definitely had a great time playing there. Later on,

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0: Right now, we're switching it up to a live set from my new event series called Orillas de las Islas. And wherever we do it, we definitely localize it. The debut event was Orillas de Mexico, and we had a massive lineup, including a back-to-back-to-back between myself, Clapton, and Hugo, which we played for you on the show 2 weeks ago. Now, Hugo also played a massive solo set that night, and I want to share it with you right here on Release Yourself. So here we go, live in the mix from Orillas de Mexico. Please welcome Hugo in the mix.
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This is Relief Show with me, Roger Sanchez. And right now you're listening to Hugo in the mix live from Orishas de Mexico. This was such a special debut festival event for me. We've been basically building up to this for the last year. And being able to kind of bring in Hugo and Claptone, who I'd played previously back-to-back with each of them in Ibiza, but all three of us getting together and doing it live was something very special. Now, Hugo was definitely throwing down the tribal Latin and Afro vibes during his solo set, man. And I gotta say, he had the crowd going. Let's get

Sempre inside your saca, saca, saca, saca, saca, saca, saca, saca, saca, saca, saca, saca, saca, saca, saca, saca, saca, saca, saca, saca, saca, saca, saca, saca, saca, saca, saca, saca, saca, saca, 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

There you have it. You've been listening to Hugo live in the mix from my party, Orishas de Mexico. Before that was my live set from It'll Do in Dallas, Texas. Big thanks to you if you were at either of these shows and had a great time. And thank you so much for tuning into the show this week. Remember, you can find the full release of Archive on my SoundCloud page. I'm back next week, same time, with much more of the very best in house.

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8: 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First up is Mark Knight, Oliver Lang, and Got a Man. 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

0: Marky Boy there. That was Mark Knight and Oliver Lang, slowing things down and going back to the groove on that one. Love that. So that's it. Tool Room Radio is on. We just want to hear from you guys as well. Get involved with the show. Hit us up at Ilias and Barrientos or at Tool Room Records. We're always going to read everything that you send.
1: And here are what's coming up in today's show. There's brand new music from Sydney Charles, Love Him, Thomas Newson, Ram Acoustic, Nicole Mudeba, and James Huh. What a guy James is. We played a full Kaluki Music 90s birthday EP in the Shakedown, and not to mention the hottest record in the world, The Killer Cut.
0: That is crazy. That is the 19th birthday for Kaluki.
1: Mad, isn't it?
0: I feel like that only popped up the other day. That sounds all good though. I love it though. Right, up next, check this out. Brand new on Love Another. Absolute amazing output from the label at the moment. This is right here from Justin Irby.

0: So I think that's just about us warmed up. Let's go for the rest of the show, eh? So let's dive into this week's hottest promo. Completely fresh off the press, it's hot right now. Yes, that's hot right now. Three tracks that we've pulled out from the promo bins this week. Should I call it bins? I don't know.
1: It's not a bin. So, not the bargain bin anyway.
0: Sorry. Kicking things off, the ton of James Hart on Toolroom. He's been on fire. This guy is like a multi-talented producer. He's got records, a number one on Traxsource sitting under his belt, along with Smoke and Joe on Toolroom Tracks. And now he's back with a fun big bang going solo. This one's called You Get Down. We're Ellison Barrientos. This is Toolroom Radio. Hope you're enjoying the show.
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3: Hey, this is James Hart.

the London Community Gospel Choir. That dropped on Danny Howard's Nothing Else Matters last year. That sounded so good. Still sound fresh. I think I actually slept on that one last year. Before that, in the mix, that was General Moses and Mike McFly with

0: 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Thanks, Daddy. 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
1: 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Celebrating 20 years of touring.
2: Yeah, now this track is about as bougie as his name is. It's a strong return for Thomas Newson and Rum Acoustic on Touring Tracks. Thomas Newson, love his guys, but he's reached the top 100 producers on 1001 tracklist for the last 3 years. He's absolutely smashing, a very consistent output. He's had big releases on Stereohype, Armada, Tourum. Now he's in collaboration with the German duo Rum Acoustic as they move into their 10th year of releasing music together. This is called Gucci Belter, and it's this week's Killer Cut.
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0: Yes, that's a belter by name and by nature. I feel like belter is a really Scottish word. But
1: I know, I'm quite surprised at that. Do you think Ram Acoustic knows what belter means?
0: They must do, yeah. Though good shit, innit? Love that from the boys and Thomas Newson and Ram Acoustic. Out today on Touring Tracks. We hope you guys enjoyed that one. Let us know what you think. Hit us up, Elias and Barrientos, or at Tourum Records. And yeah, we're just cracking on with bits.
1: Right then, Tourum on tour. Quick announcement just to let you know that the annual Miami Music Week pool party is going to be happening on Sunday, the 30th of March. For full lineup information, check out the Tourum socials and head on over to Tourum website. Sign up for more info and be the first to grab those tickets. Yeah, the Miami one's always a good party. Wish we were there. I desperately need a tan. I haven't seen the sun for about 8 months now, so come on, guys. Let's go to Miami and let's get some sunshine.
0: Welcome to Miami. So let's give you a little bit of info about what we're up to. So we've got a big tune out at the moment called Zapata on Tourum, actually.
1: Yeah, love that one. I'm so happy to see the support. Everybody is telling us how different it sounds. And
0: it's crazy support. It's from like really cool guys as well that we look up to. I love, like, Barry Can't Swim. That's random.
1: Yeah, that's cool. And I love his music, so I'm super excited on supporting that one. What else have we been up to? We've been writing a lot of music in the studio. Got a collab lined up with someone amazing.
0: Oh, it's MK. Got a nice collab with MK lined up. So
1: love that. That's like a box ticker for
0: us,
1: isn't it?
0: That's a box ticker. Yeah, and then we've got something special on Insomnia coming as well, and then on Golden Recording. So you've got new music coming. Let's move things on swiftly. And here's some club news as well. Tourum presents Love and Other at XOYO in London. Love that venue. So on the 8th of March is with Joshua, Cheney, TCTS, Rafi and Charlie Powell, who we had on a show last month actually with playing our music. It's good to see the label Love and Other putting really good events on again. It's been a while actually, and this one will be class. And of course, if you're stateside, then you can catch Tourum at the South Como Hotel for Miami Music Week on Sunday the 30th of March with Mark Knight, Sidepiece, Gene Faris and many, many more. For all tech information, just visit tourroomrecords.com.
1: Okay then, so we're taking over Club Tourum this week to play you some new tracks that we're absolutely feeling. And let's hit the mix with our latest track on the label, Zapata, as we were mentioning earlier. So good to see this doing some damage right now. And of course, thank you to everyone who's supporting Zapata at the moment. You guys are amazing. So here we go.

0: So the track you're hearing there before that first one was Beth. That's called Get Loose. That's out on our State Busy imprint. Love that one. 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
3: We got your back.
0: Now this guy is on an absolute roll. It's Brazilian DJ producer Helvig. He's building some incredible momentum right now and dropping some really quality music on Adesso Music. What you need, Tropic Land and an absolute banger who plays. 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

0: guy is going to be huge, actually. He's going to have a big year. Watch this space. Okay, then. So let's not waste any time and head into the Shakedown mix with a brand new one. Kaluki EP. Here we go. 19 years with it. Let's do it.
1: This is The Shakedown.
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3: So, to celebrate Kaluki Music's 19th birthday, the event and label has dropped their K19 EP, which includes 4 exclusive tracks that represent their sound and musicality. From Sidney Charles, Goosey, Murphy's Law, and an absolute beaut from Chino Negro and Nicholas Caprilli. This one has those sort of a notar, no art vibes, if you're into that kind of sound, and it's absolute class. It's called I Need You, and that's kicking off the Kaluki Music K19 Shakedown. Here we go.

0: Before in the mix, you heard new music from Sydney Charles and rising superstar, that is Goosey. You can find all of these records on the latest Kaluki 19 EP.
1: So that's it for hour one of the show, but we will be back in hour two with Killer Cut Holders, Thomas Newsome and Ram Acoustic going back to back in the guest mix. And we will be staying busy in the hot mix with music from Vincent Kyra, music from Yolanda Be Cool and Federico Scavo. 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
0: Welcome back, kids. Hour two, Tool Room Radio with Elias and Barrientos. How the trip's doing? We hope you're enjoying this one so far. We actually love. We're in February 2025, loving it. It's been great, if you don't maintain so myself. But don't worry, we've got plenty more of the same on the way. Hot mix coming in and new music from the likes of Vincent Kyra, Yolanda Be Cool. Who else you got in there?
1: Found this really great record by Keen Joe and Pat Locke. I've been a Pat Locke fan for a long time now. Yeah, he's really, really good. Like, great producer, does that quite vibey house stuff, so I'm really looking forward to playing that one.
0: But first, let's hand things over to Thomas Newsome and Ram Acoustic in for this week's guest mix. Hope you're enjoying this one.
1: Yeah, so buzzing for this one. I absolutely love these guys. Thomas Newsome and Ram Acoustic are firm favourites on the label for sure. They've just released their latest collab on Tool Room Tracks called Gucci Belter, which we have selected as this week's killer cut.
0: So let's do it. This is Thomas Newsome's back-to-back with Ram Acoustic in the guest mix. Right here, right now on Tool Room Radio.
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Front, back, left, right, people in the middle. 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Move this a little.

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0: been listening to Thomas Newson in the mix, and big thanks to Tool Room for having me on the show. And of course, you guys for listening. I'm checking out right now. See ya. Cheers.
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2: 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His tune is called Power Rise Up. I should mention that. 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

0: with an amazing record by Federico Scavo Christopher. That is called Duro. It's out on CR2 Records. Really, really love that record at the moment. If you want to know a full track list of what we played in the Hot Mix, then be sure to head on over to the Tourroom website.
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0: Elias and Barrientos, and obviously just keep listening to Sepata on Tourum at the moment, and we'll have more new stuff coming out very, very soon.
1: Yeah, and Cruzy is going to be back next week with new music from Darius Cyrosian, Sid and Katie Alex. Until next time, we're out here. Love you, bye.
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We are Radio Turks and Caicos.

0: Good morning, Turks and Caicos. Good morning, world. Wishing you all a beautiful and blessed Saturday. It's September 19th, 2026. Top of the hour, 6 a.m. here in the nation's capital and all around the Turks and Caicos Islands. 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Going to get our Saturday morning started off with our devotion with Pastor Fulford. Keep it locked right here.
1: Why do the heathen rage and the people imagine a vain thing? The kings of the earth set themselves and the rulers take counsel together against the Lord and against his anointed, saying, let us break their bands asunder and cast away their cords from us. He that sitteth in the heavens shall laugh, the Lord shall have them in derision. Psalm 2, verses 1 to 4. Good morning, my devotional partners. Good morning, Turks and Caicos, Bahamas, islands of the Caribbean. Listeners over in the United States, Canada, the UK, Africa, India, Dubai, and Nicaragua. This is Pastor George Fulford, welcoming you to another morning devotion. It is time to get into the Word. It's prayer time. And especially at this time of the year, when we need to seek the face of God more than ever before. And I entreat you this morning, let us pray. Pray. This morning, we focus on the subject, the raging battle. The raging battle. And we want to be in prayer for the home, our institutions, our offices, government offices, the church. I believe this morning that God wants to intervene in these areas so that righteousness will prevail in the land. Please continue to listen in and join me in prayer this morning. Father God, in Jesus' name, I give you praise and thanks this morning. Lord, we realize every day of our lives of how much we need you, Lord. Your word declares that man shall not live by bread alone, but by every word that proceeds out of the mouth of God. And every day, Lord, we need your word. We need, oh God, direction. We need confidence, Lord, in our system, confidence in one another. And we pray, God, that you will release your anointing, release your spirit, God, so that we will be able to walk in righteousness and do those things, God, that will bring honor and glory to your name. I bless you this morning, Lord. And we pray, Father, as I bring before you, O God, our institutions. Lord, we need, O God, you to move in a miraculous way. From the kindergarten, right, God, up to college level. I pray, God, in this country, Lord, and even throughout the Caribbean. Lord God, that you will minister to the hearts, O God, of our young people, Lord, our children, Lord. Save them, Lord, before it's too late. Let not the enemy destroy them, Lord. I pray, Holy Spirit, just have your way. Even our teachers, Lord, our tutors, we pray for them, O God, that they will make a total surrender of their lives to you, God, so that, O God, your presence will make a difference in their lives as they face these children and young people every day, that these young children and our young people will see Christ manifested in them. If ever a time, God, these young men and young women need direction, it is today. And I pray, Father God, raise up some leaders, Lord, who will take a stand for righteousness, Lord, so that Jesus would be exalted and glorified in these institutions. All the glory I give to you, in Jesus' name, amen and amen. Jesus.

Oh, yes, Jesus knows all about our struggles, all about our troubles, all about our sorrows. He knows all about us. He will guide, the songwriter says, until the day is done. That tells me that he will not leave you in spite of all and everything that some of you may be going through. Even those of you who have been suffering from as a result of hurricanes in the last few months and you feel discouraged, I want to say to you, Jesus is there with you. You may not see him. You may not experience his presence as great as you would like to, but believe me, he is a covenant God. He will be with you in the flood. He will be with you in the storm. He will be with you in the fire. And this is why I want to encourage you this morning. Do not allow anything to shake your faith in God. And Job said, though he slay me, yet will I trust him. And when you look at Brother Job and all that he had to go through, yet the man could say, in spite of all that is happening to me, I'm not going to mistrust the Lord. I'm not going to cease trusting him. I say to you this morning, whatever it is that you may be going through, always believe that there is an end to it. It started and it's going to end. Sometimes the devil will make you to believe that you're going to have to suffer for the rest of your life. I say to you, perish that thought. Believe that whatever you're going through, it's got to end. It's going to end. If the Lord is on your side, you can rest assured he will bring it to a fulfillment. All that's needed is to keep faith in God and let God fight your battles. Glory be to God. I want you to join me in prayer at this time as we look to the Lord in prayer on behalf of our offices, be it in the business realm or be it, thank you, Lord, those of you who are working for government. I pray, Father God, in Jesus' name, oh God, for your intervention, Lord, in the offices, oh God, that carry on the business of these institutions, of these businesses, Lord, where the enemy somehow has entered, Lord, and there is disruption, Lord, there is no love, there is somehow the presence of evil. I come against that in the name of Jesus, and I pray, God, this morning, that unity, God, will exist in the lives of men and women, God, who are involved, oh God, in business work, in that office, Lord, wherever they are. I pray, God, that you would show up, Lord. Make a difference, oh God, with your presence, Lord. I pray for those who claim and know the name of Jesus, Lord. Help them not to get discouraged, Lord, but to let their lights so shine before men that they will see their good works and glorify you, Lord. Oh God, intervene, Lord. Save men and women, Lord, in these places, Father, for righteousness to prevail in the land. Thank you, Lord. Oh God, move in an unusual way, Father. Even, oh God, those who are employers, I pray, God, that they would recognize how much they need you, Lord, to carry on a successful business, Lord, to carry on a successful department, Lord. Whatever means, I pray, oh God, that the word can get to them. Holy Spirit, just have your way. And Lord God, I give you glory. I give you honor and praise, even this morning, for what you are doing. Glorify your name. In Jesus' name I pray. Amen and amen.

Oh yes, blessed Jesus, hold my hand, especially as we travel today in this world of sorrow, this world of turmoil, of violence and crime. We need God to hold our hands. Thank you, Lord. And I pray for those of you somehow, you feel discouraged, you feel lonely, you feel somehow as if there is no hope. I invite you this morning to put faith and trust in the Lord Jesus Christ. He is coming back. Glory be to God. Regardless of how people may think or what they may think about the prophetic word, it will not change, for the Lord is not slack concerning his promise. He said he's coming back, and I say to you believers, get yourselves in readiness and on fire for God. Yes, Lord, this could be the year of his return. We don't know, but I say to you, be therefore ready, for in such an hour as you think not, the Son of Man is coming. Bow with me in prayer. Again, Father God, in Jesus' name, I give you praise and I give you thanks, Lord. I bring before you our homes, Lord. So many homes, O God, where the Bible is not being read, where children grow up never seeing parents on their knees in prayer. I pray, God, that you will intervene, Lord. Save the leaders in our home.

Spirit, that you would go after them this morning. Have mercy, Lord. Save our mothers, save our fathers, Lord, that the children would be able to have someone in the home who would point them in the right direction. All the glory I give to you, Father. Have your way, Lord, and I give you thanks and praise for what you are doing right now. In Jesus' name, amen and amen.

Yes, thank God for deliverance. When the sun sets you free, you are free indeed. Just think for a moment of Peter. Peter was set free. At one time he said to Jesus, "Depart from me, Lord, for I am a sinful man." But read what Peter wrote. When you read the books of 1 Peter and 2 Peter, and hear this man proclaim the Lord Jesus Christ and let the Jews know everything they needed to know at that time without fear. When God comes into your life, it doesn't matter what your past is or what your past was like. He, yes, Lord, he transforms, he delivers, he sets free. Even the woman that was, who came to Simon's house and fell at his feet. She left a complete different woman. She was delivered. Thank you, Lord. There were so many people who had deliverance when Jesus was on the scene. And thank God he is still alive. He is still here today. And regardless of what your situation is, he is able to deliver and set you free. All is needed is to put faith and trust in him and come to him believing that he is a rewarder of those who diligently seek him. I want to let you know, young man, I don't care how much you may be bound by drugs, bound by alcohol, bound by nicotine, or whatever substance there is, Jesus is able to make you free, to set you free. All you need to do is to have a mind set up that you need help. You need God to intervene in your life. I think of so many young men

0: who have gone to institutions to be helped as a result of being alcoholics or drug addicts, and they return to society in the same way, and the habit continues. But any time a man comes to Jesus Christ and fully surrender his life to him, he sets them free. The power of God is so great. Thank you, Lord. He will deliver you. He will take the taste of alcohol out of your mouth. He will take the taste of drugs out of your system. Thank you, Lord. All you need to do is to have faith in him and come to him and let him do for you that which no man can do. He is Jesus, the healer, the deliverer, and he is available this morning as you call on him.
1: I told you.

Hallelujah. Praise God. I'm free. Young man, you can be set free. Young woman, you can be set free. You don't have to be a slave to alcohol, to drugs. You don't have to be a slave to promiscuous living. You don't have to be a slave to the devil. I say to you that this morning you can be free. Regardless of what has happened in your life, you can be free. And God has a purpose and a plan for your life. I encourage you, young man. Oh, God, help us this morning. Fathers, you can be free from alcohol. You can be free from drugs. You can be free from that which is destroying your body and destroying your future. Thank you, Lord. Give God a chance in your life this morning. Lord.

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soothing, relaxing, and heartwarming are the silky sounds that melt my every bone. 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

because if it had not been for the Lord who was on my side, where would I be? I would be like a ship without a sail. I would be tossed to and fro with no direction. But I found him to be a doctor in the sick room. I found him to be a lawyer in the courtroom. I found him to be a healer. Oh, somebody ought to bless him. If you sick in your body, he still heals. Hey, shout it out of the Messiah. Oh my God, oh my God, oh my God. Whatever you're in tonight, you can come out. You say, sister, how do I get out? Praise your way out. Can I get somebody to praise your way out? You might be sitting next to somebody that may not need a miracle, but tell them, I have an emergency. I gotta praise my way out. Every fetter. That's why I don't care how long it takes. I don't mind waiting. Now, I don't think you heard what I said. I don't care how long it takes. If it takes him 20 years, because the Bible said, if any man be in Christ, he is a new creature. Old things are passed away. Behold, all things have become new. So guess what? I'm not just waiting on God. I'm waiting in God. Because I know he holds my destiny. And the Bible said he knows the way that I take. And when he has tried me, I shall come out. Somebody just start shouting. He's making a way for you to come out. Hey. Oh. Oh. I don't mind waiting on the Lord. Early one morning in 5 a.m. prayer, I had finished the prayer on Tuesday morning, and I had raised the sacrificial offering, and the presence of the Lord filled the room. And I was going through a mighty trial at the time. And the Spirit of the Lord dropped these words and this song in my spirit. And I just started singing. And it has become my anthem. And when I can't see my way out of a situation, and the devil trying to make me frustrated because it looks like God ain't moving, I turn around and tell him, devil, I don't mind waiting. Somebody just start shouting that. Shout it back in the face of the enemy. Let the devil know that whatever you tried, it ain't gonna work, because I don't mind waiting. Dr. Pennion. Thank you, Jesus. Jesus. I don't mind waiting. I don't mind waiting.

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Turks and Caicos Islands Ports Authority. 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Additional information for these contracts may be obtained from the Turks and Caicos Islands government's website. A tender must be submitted in a sealed envelope by 10 a.m. on Wednesday, 23rd September, directly to the Secretary to the Procurement Board, Office of the Deputy Governor, Waterloo Plaza, Waterloo Road, Grand Turk, Turks and Caicos Islands. The Turks and Caicos Islands government and the Turks and Caicos Islands Ports Authority are not bound to accept any tender and reserves the right to annul the tender process at any time prior to award of contract. And that brings us to the end of our community calendar. You can join us at 7:30 a.m. for more updates what's happening here in the Turks and Caicos Islands. 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

0: 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Can't take my eyes off of you. Gonna take a quick break and be back with some music. 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

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They're 9 a.m. I'm going to take a quick break and be right back with some more music. 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

0: the north, the middle, or from the city of Provo. 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
1: 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Today I want to talk to you about something that almost every parent wants for their child, no matter their age or stage: confidence. When we picture a confident adult, we often think of someone who believes in themselves, who isn't afraid to try, and who can handle setbacks and keep going. What we don't always realize is this: that kind of confidence doesn't suddenly appear in adulthood. It's shaped early through everyday childhood experiences. Confidence isn't about being perfect or getting everything right. It's about feeling capable. It's about believing I can try, even when something feels hard or unfamiliar. And one of the biggest influences on a child's confidence is something parents already do every day: how we respond to them. Think about it. Children are constantly learning. They're learning how to pour a drink, how to solve a problem, how to manage emotions, how to try again after messing up. In those moments, they're also learning something deeper. How do the adults in my life see me? Do they believe I can figure things out? When a child spills a drink, forgets their homework, or struggles with a task, our response can either shut them down or it can build them up. If the message they hear is, "You're always messing up," they may stop trying. But if the message is, "Mistakes happen, let's figure this out together," they learn resilience, problem solving, and self-belief. So, how do we intentionally build confidence in our children? First, pay attention to effort, not just the outcomes. Instead of celebrating successes, notice persistence, saying, "I saw how hard you worked on that." Teaches children that their efforts matter, even when things don't go perfectly. We also want to be specific with encouragement. Rather than a general "good job," try pointing out what you noticed. You stayed focused, you didn't give up, and it got tricky. This helps children understand their own strengths. You also need to let them struggle, safely, of course. It's natural to want to jump in and fix things, but small challenges are how confidence grows. When children try, stumble, and try again, with your support nearby, they learn, "I can handle hard things." Watch how you talk about yourself. Children are always listening. When you say, "This is tough, but I'll figure it out," you're teaching them how confident people face challenges. And lastly, give children chances to be capable. Simple responsibilities: getting dressed, helping at home, making choices. They send a powerful message. That message is, you are trusted and you are able. As parents, it's easy to focus on what needs fixing or improving. But confidence grows when children feel supported, when they feel encouraged, and they feel believed in. So here's something to try today. The next time your child struggles, pause, take a breath. Before stepping in, offer encouragement. Let them know you believe that they can try and that you're there if they need your help. Confidence isn't built in one big moment. It's built slowly through everyday words, everyday reactions, and everyday opportunities to grow. And when children grow up feeling confident, they become adults who are resilient, who are curious, and who are ready to face our world. Thank you for spending these moments with me. I'm Yolande Robinson, and I'll leave you with this little reminder. Every encouraging response today helps shape the confident adult your child will become tomorrow.
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0: Good morning, Turks and Caicos. Welcome to another episode of What's Up with yours truly, host Andy Messick, a show in which I interview some of the most influential movers and shakers and highlight some of the most impactful events and initiatives, all with the purpose of keeping you in the know and people empowerment. On today's episode, I am here with a few members from the Department of Disaster Management and Emergencies. I am here with Director Mr. Hills, I'm here with Public Information and Media Manager, Ms. Smith, I'm here with Hazard Mitigation and GIS Manager, Mr. Duncan, I'm also here with Community Preparedness Manager, Mr. Aaron, and also Hazard Mitigation and GIS Officer, Ms. Terry Ann. To start us off, can you all introduce yourself and tell the listeners the position you hold within the DME and what your role involves? I'll start off with you, Director Hills.
1: Good morning, Turks and Caicos Islands, and thank you, Mr. Messick. I am the Director of the Department of Disaster Management and Emergencies, and my role is to help coordinate the team's activities for how we prepare, mitigate, respond and recover from any incident that would occur and affect the Turks and Caicos Islands. I also have a critical role to advise the leadership of the Turks and Caicos Islands about activities and what our responsibilities are generally in preparation for disaster response over the years, and particularly during the hurricane season here in Turks and Caicos Islands. Thank you.
0: Perfect. And I commend you, Mr. Hills, for the great work that you are doing. What about you, Public Information and Media Manager, Ms. Smith? Can you introduce yourself as well and give us an understanding of what you do?
2: Good morning, Turks and Caicos. My name is Benadia Smith. I'm the Public Information and Media Manager at DDME. My role involves keeping the public informed. We do that through creating and distributing brochures, our social media, keeping that up to date, as well as our DDME app. Also organizing campaigns for different events and different times of the year where we have different disasters. So that's just a small amount of things that I do in the department.
0: Perfect. Ms. Madden, thank you as well for keeping us so informed. What about you, Mr. Duncan? Can you introduce yourself and express what do you do?
3: Good morning, bonjour, buenos dias, San Caicos. My name is Angelo Duncan. The Hazard Mitigation and GIS Manager for DDME. What we do in short form, we identify the hazards, we collect the data on the hazards, we create the informational maps of the hazards so that we know where exactly or what exactly is happening, where and when, and then we disseminate or share that information with the public and organizations so that they will be able to make better plans or better decisions.
0: That's really great, Mr. Mr. Duncan, I commend you for the work that you're doing as well. What about you, Mr. Aaron? Can you introduce yourself and explain what do you do in your position?
4: Good morning, lovely people of the Turks and Caicos Islands. My name is Aaron Valentine, Community Preparedness Manager at DDME. So in a nutshell, myself and my unit, we work to strengthen community resilience and enhance disaster preparedness and recovery. We do this through community engagement, planning, and training on all islands.
0: That's really great. Mr. Aaron, what about you, Ms. Terry Ann? Can you introduce yourself and say what it is that you do?
5: Good morning. My name is Terry Ann Arjun. I'm the Army Hazard Mitigation and GIS Officer. So I work closely with the Hazard Mitigation Manager, that's Mr. Duncan. Besides doing all the things you already listed, we also maintain weather stations. We also go do public education, school outreach, training exercise, and other preparedness activities with the public.
0: That's great. Very great, Ms. Terry Ann. Amazing. So a lot of people hear the name DDME, but really and truly don't know what it is that you guys do. For listeners who may not fully understand the department's mandate, what exactly is DDME responsible for in the Turks and Caicos Islands?
1: The Department of Disaster Management and Emergencies' key role is as a coordination center. What we do redounds around comprehensive disaster management, where we monitor all hazards across all phases of the disaster cycle, mitigation to preparation to response, and finally recovery, leading back to mitigation again and the full cycle. We advise and monitor all the threats that are possibly impact Turks and Caicos Islands. We continuously communicate to the public about these threats and about the necessary activities they should take in preparation for these threats. We train first responders and all supporting agencies or individuals in to develop capabilities and ultimately help build the resilience of the Turks and Caicos Islands. One of our key things is interagency collaboration and coordination. Also, we are the persons responsible for shelters, activation, and shelter management throughout the periods, as well as we coordinate the National Emergency Operations Center activation dependent on the level of impact of an incident on the Turks and Caicos Islands. That, in a nutshell, will cover what DDME does and what are our key roles and responsibilities to the people of the Turks and Caicos Islands. Thank you.
0: Thank you. Thank you for that, Will. That great information. I guarantee that the public has a better understanding now, Director Hiltz. So we often hear the term disaster preparedness. What does being genuinely prepared look like for the average household in the Turks and Caicos?
4: Well, thank you for that, Mr. Mizik. What we normally lead with is having a family emergency plan, right? So having a plan first and foremost, right? Having a packed and updated emergency kit of items that would help you to stay prepared during an emergency, to know how to get in and out of your community, knowing the location of your closest shelter, knowing about your community, the hazards that you might face, having a list of emergency contacts, and following media and social media, and downloading or have to stay up to date. So those are some of the things that we encourage to stay prepared.
0: Thank you so much for that, sir. So we are currently in the Atlantic hurricane season. What should residents be doing right now rather than waiting until a storm approaches?
2: Good morning. Well, the best time to prepare is before a storm is on the weather map. It's not when we see something out there. It's throughout the season. DDME promotes hurricane preparedness during the month of May and throughout the season as well. So we want to let residents know that right now they should be checking their homes, clearing their drains and gutters, trimming trees that could pose a threat, and also ensuring that their insurance is up to date and it covers hurricanes, flooding, just all of the things that may be affected if a hurricane should hit Turks and Caicos. We also want to remind you about packing your emergency kit and also about your technology, your comfort items, like your portable fans, your solar chargers, your backup batteries, and just anything that you would need to keep you entertained and comfortable should we be without power for an extended period. So our message is really simple. We have a theme this year, ready for any storm all season long. And we want to encourage persons in the Turks and Caicos to be ready before a storm is approaching.
0: Thank you. Thank you so much for that. So what do you feel like are some of the biggest challenges, or I would say biggest mistakes or areas of complacency you see when people prepare for hurricanes and other emergencies?
1: Well, Mr. Misik, that term you use, complacency, is one of the key things. The old adage of people thinking, I've been through this before. Back where I'm from, people say God is a trinity. And that term sometimes comes into play where people think because God is from their island, they would not be impacted. We don't want them to be like that. We don't want them waiting until the last minute to try and acquire the stocks that my community preparedness officer and the public information officer spoke about. Everybody wants to get stocks. So as early as possible, we need to go out there and acquire these things. I want to reference some instances where hurricanes would have been threatening and turned away. We do not and we cannot control how or when a hazard impacts the country. There are times where parts of the country would be severely impacted and other parts. Look at Melissa. Only part of Jamaica was severely impacted. The remainder of Jamaica is operating as per normal. So we have to understand that preparedness is an all of country approach and therefore an all of country to support. So I don't want people lay back and think that, hey, it wouldn't happen. One incident alone can change the whole trajectory and projection for how the season will go and how we as the people of Turks and Caicos can feel in response to these incidents. Thank you.
0: Thank you for that, Director. Yes, yes, I totally agree. You know, we have to plan for the worst. We can't be complacent. So it was touched on briefly earlier. What are some essential items every household should have in its emergency or hurricane preparedness kit? And also, how many days of supplies should families plan for?
5: Right, so a good emergency kit should allow the household to function without electricity, running water, or even if groceries are closed. So a minimum amount a family should prepare for is at least 3 days, right? So you want to start with drinking water, non-perishable food that your family will eat. You want to think food that can give you energy and sustain you. And you need to remember a manual can opener. You also have to have essential medications, a first aid kit, flashlights, extra batteries, a battery-powered radio, power banks, even hygiene products, and especially cash, because ATMs or even card machines may not be working. You even want to have your official documents like identification, insurance documents, prescriptions, and even important telephone numbers in waterproof containers. Additionally, I highly recommend having a grab-and-go bag in case you have to leave home quickly. You do not want to wait till the storm is approaching to start shopping, so families need to build the kit gradually, check it regularly, and replace anything that has expired. Thank you.
0: Thank you for that. Thank you for that advisory of information. Yes, it's so important to prepare for the worst. You never know. You never know what's going to happen and how impactful the hurricane will be. So TCI consists of several islands and communities with different circumstances. How does DDME coordinate disaster preparedness and response across the various islands?
4: So to cater to TCI being a multi-island nation, we have community preparedness officers stationed on each island. And throughout the year, they will conduct preparedness activities, right? They would go into the communities, they would speak with community members, they would work closely with the DCs, or work closely in support of the DCs on each island to coordinate disaster preparedness and response efforts, right? Now, at a level 3 emergency, we will have full activation of our NEOC and EOCs. That's where stationed on Providence Island is our NEOC, and we coordinate with the EOCs on other islands, for example, for a hurricane, right? So we coordinate accordingly before, during, and after an emergency, a major event.
0: Thank you for that. Thank you for that. And I'm happy to hear that that is the approach that is being taken. So also, how does DDME work with agencies such as the police, fire rescue, regiment, Red Cross, health services, and other government departments during a major emergency?
4: Guys, I can take this one? Yeah.
1: Sure.
4: Well, they say disaster management is everybody's business, right? And DDME is that coordinating agency that brings everybody together, like the government, the private sectors, even the public. But also what helps govern those interagency connections are the laws that we have, the ordinances, the mandates, and even the structures that kind of help facilitate that smooth operation that we have here in TCI. So just to give some examples, the National Emergency Operations Center, in incident command structures, we host trainings, we run simulations, we have the state of preparedness meetings with the governor and all agencies. Even after an incident, we do debriefings so that we can know what went wrong, how we can improve, and how we can improve from within and collaborate better moving forward. We also have these 10 subcommittees that we have in TCI when it comes regard to the NEOCs that interchange with organize, which is an interchange of organizations that help plan and operate all year long and ensure a more stable and capable TCI. Essentially, we ensure that we have the resources, which are the people and the items that are where they're supposed to be. We ensure that and help organize or regulate those processes.
0: That's good stuff. Good stuff. Very good approach to dealing with the different organizations, because as a collective, we have to approach the challenges that we face. So how are shelters selected and prepared? And what should members of the public know before deciding to go to an emergency shelter?
4: So the guiding principle where shelters are concerned is safety. We want to make sure that we can safely house those in who occupy the shelters, right? So for structurally sound buildings that aren't on an immediate threat of hazards, buildings that have access to facilities and utilities like water, electricity, internet, that kind of thing, that the facility itself is easily accessible. You can get into the property, you can exit the property with little to no difficulty, right? Bathroom and shower facilities as well. Now, in anticipation of impact from a hurricane, we would issue an approved shelter listing so members of the public are made aware of the shelters that are closest to them, right? Now, before deciding to go to a shelter, we want the public to remember that shelters are temporary housing. They're not a hotel, right? So let me say five-star treatment. It's not a hotel, right? Bring items that would make you comfortable. Like Ms. Arjun said earlier, a minimum 3 days supply of food and water, right? But not too comfortable. So no weapons, no pets, no drugs, no alcohol, right? And lastly, and probably the most important, that our shelters are governed by rules, and our shelter managers are the supreme authority within our shelters.
0: Thank you for that. And that's so true. You know, it's so important to put other measures in place because it's a certain time frame that you can utilize the shelters. So during hurricanes, misinformation can spread quickly through social media and WhatsApp. Where should residents look for official alerts and reliable information from DDME?
2: Hello again, that is a great question. We want to encourage our residents to follow our social media, DDME's official social media on Facebook and Instagram. But don't just only follow DDME. We want to also encourage you to follow Radio Turks and Caicos, as well as the Turks and Caicos Islands National Weather Services. A lot of persons may not be aware, but the Turks and Caicos Island National Weather Services, so that's the department that we depend on for our weather information. They do the storm tracking. They also do 3-day daily weather reports. They send that out weekly. We want to encourage persons to become familiar to those official sources. Don't let WhatsApp be your emergency management system. And also, if you do receive a forward on WhatsApp from your friends or a family member, try to cross-reference it. Check DDME's social media page. Check other news outlets before you forward it. It's very damaging to forward information that isn't correct. It can put lives in danger. So we want to encourage persons to check those official sources and also to download DDME's Alert mobile app. It's very important. A lot of persons say that they don't know when a storm is coming. They don't know when there'll be rain. But DDME is not a telecommunication company. We're not able to send mass text messages out probably the way that persons would like. So it's important to follow our official pages, download our emergency app, and we also have a WhatsApp group that persons can go ahead and be a part of to get broadcast messages out and follow our stories there. We just want to remind residents that the habit of checking the source before sharing information, that is of utmost importance.
0: It's so important because everyone is promoting and sharing, and a lot of times without even proving, and it instills a lot of fear in people. So, what should families with children, the elderly relatives, those who have elderly relatives, persons with disabilities, or individuals with medical needs consider when developing an emergency plan?
5: Right, so firstly, let's start with the children. Children should be included in the planning process in an age-appropriate way. So they need to know who to contact, where the family will meet, and what to do if they become separated. So discuss and practice the plan beforehand so you can make the emergency less frightening for them. With those with any medical conditions, you need to know whether the equipment needs electricity. Medication should be refilled early, and important medical information and prescriptions, you need to keep them safe in a waterproof container, as mentioned before. anyone with mobility aids, hearing devices, glasses, or any assistive equipment, that they need to ensure this is accessible and ready to take with them at any point in time. And most importantly, you need, this plan has to be made with your family. You need to ensure that everyone knows where the supplies are and your evacuation routes.
0: So true. That is important. A lot of times people are unaware of what exactly is going on. So beyond hurricanes, what other hazards or emergencies does TDME prepare the Turks and Caicos for?
3: That's another question right up my alley. Just as my director stated before, that TDME has a mandate for all phases of the disaster management cycle, all people, and also all hazards. So we have the responsibility of identifying all hazards that has or could or will affect the Turks and Caicos Islands. To name a few, we have flooding, earthquakes, wildfires, Sahara dust, and it's not only natural hazards, but also man-made as well. Major accidents on land, air, and sea, mass casualty situations, mass shooting, where we have hosted, I believe it was this year, early this year or late last year, we hosted some training with the teachers and students in a few schools. Also, even in 2025, early 2025, we had to make a quick shift to extraterrestrial hazards when SpaceX exploded over TCI. So, although hurricanes do cause the greatest threat to TCI, it's definitely not the only hazard that we focus on. All hazards, all people, all places.
0: Thank you for that. Sir, that is very important to be informed of exactly what's going on, because when you think of TDME, well, when a lot of people think of TDME, they only think hurricane, they only think the need to prepare for hurricanes, which is important to know that there are many other hazards and challenges that we are faced with that we should prepare for and be aware of. So what role can young people, community organizers, churches, businesses, and volunteers play in strengthening disaster preparedness within their communities?
4: Kind of piggybacking on what Mr. Duncan said, there's a wide range of hazards that we need to be aware of. And what we normally recommend as community preparedness is that communities and community members take a more responsible role in their communities, because we don't know how we might be affected by these hazards. So we encourage people to be more aware, especially of those vulnerable members of the community, know the needs that they might have, know how to plan for them. We also encourage community members to participate in the community groups so they're aware of any issues that the community might face. We also encourage people to take advantage of trainings put on by the Red Cross, put on by DDME, for example, or community emergency response team training, because it helps build resilience within the community. The community becomes more fortified and can better respond to or prepare for hazards. We also encourage you not to wait until we come to you. If it is that you have a need or you see a need in your organization or your community, reach out to us, reach out to DDME. We will come to you. We are willing to come to you and lend that support to do a presentation, to do a training, whatever the case might be, tell you, because we might not be aware of where that deficiency might be. You can come to us if you notice that yourself, all right? We also encourage you to be a volunteer.

0: Sure. Disaster preparedness and resilience.
1: Holistically, everybody, individuals, families, businesses should try and have a plan. Just having a plan, though, is not the solution. You must test the plan. You must rehearse the plan. Practice the plan. I want everyone to become their neighbor's keeper. Check in on your neighbors in communities. That is what counts. The neighbor who knows that somebody lives alone or somebody is differently able can go and give that support and help to each other. I want them as well to abide by the rules and regulation. When we shut down the countries for the country's good, when we do give the all clear, we will give it in a structured manner. It will have an all clear for the first responders to go and assess what has occurred. And then subsequently, we'll give the all clear for the public to participate in day-to-day activities. I want to, as my colleague just said, encourage volunteers, encourage volunteerism, as we call it. We need the help. We alone cannot do it all. We need the people and the communities to come out and give us the help because you know your communities better than we, the individuals here at DDME. So that's holistically where I see and what I see the people and businesses of Turks and Caicos Islands supporting resilience building across the Turks and Caicos Islands. Thank you.
0: Thank you so much, Brad. We have a long way to go, but I believe that we definitely can get there. Finally, if there were only three things you wanted every person listening to this interview to remember and act on before the next emergency, what would they be?
1: As I just said, preparation. There's an old adage of luck is where preparation meets opportunity. So be prepared when that opportunities come. That opportunity comes. Make a plan. Secondly, please don't let our below predictions or the weather forecasters below predictions allow us to reduce our level of preparation. As I said earlier, it only takes one incident to change the destiny or the change the local standing. And again, finally, use the recommended sources for information, for accurate and reliable information on the relevant threats and the likely actions to be taken in the aftermath of these threats. Those are the three key things I think I'd like to communicate with the public for this hurricane season so that we can be ready for any storm all season long. Thank you, Mr. Mister.
0: Thank you so much for that. And before we close, how can we keep up to date with all that DDME has going on? We are at different pages. Where are you guys located? Where's your office located? How can we keep up to date?
2: Hello, so DDME in Providence, Yalis, we're located in Caribbean Place on the highway. And Grand Turk, we're located at
3: So this.
2: South Base.
3: Yes.
2: We also have an office in North Caicos and South Caicos as well. Virtually, we want you to follow us on our social media. That's Facebook, X, and Instagram. We also have a YouTube account.
0: Thank
2: And
0: you.
2: we really want person to follow our to download our DDME Emergency Alert app. It is where you will find a lot of information. If you want to volunteer with us, we encourage you to send us an email. That email address I'll give you is ddme.tci@gmail.com. Just insert volunteer as the title. Send your information and we'll get back to you. We really want person to get involved, volunteer. So that's the ways you can reach us if you need us.
0: Thank you so much for that. And any last words before we go?
4: Be prepared, stay prepared.
0: Thank you for that. To be prepared, stay prepared, and stop believing that God is a Trinity or God is a Turks and Caicos Islander. Help God, meet God halfway. So
1: Definitely.
0: I
1: We
0: thank
1: want to
0: you
1: make
0: all for the great work that you continue to do to prepare us and to keep us safe. You guys are doing an amazing job, and I just wish you all the best as you continue to prepare us for disasters and hazards. Thank you once again. You are the folks. Yours truly, Jose Nimizik, with another great episode of What's Up. I'd like to see you all next week with another great episode.

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0: freedom rise. You are listening to the engaging, entertaining, and youth-friendly program, Teen Jam. So whether you're listening from our home island of South Caicos, from another island, in your car, at work, or wherever you may be, welcome to today's show. I am your host, Trania Wilson, from the MBHS Scoop Media Hub, and we have an exciting program planned for you today. Today, we're talking about something every student has an opinion about. School rules. No phones, be on time, wear the correct uniform, ask permission to leave the class, meet your deadlines, and the list goes on. But here's the question. Are school rules always fair? Are some unfair? Or are there rules that students complain about simply because we don't understand why they're there? Today, we're going to find that out. Joining me are four students, Jeffrey Gustav, Dario Morley, Rochelle Suffron, and Tiana Joseph. We also have a very special guest, someone who knows quite a bit about school rules, our principal, Mr. Rodney Cox. I'm your host, Trania Wilson. Welcome, everyone.
1: Thank you. Happy to be here.
2: Thank you.
0: Let's talk about rules. When you hear the word school rules, what's the first thing that comes to mind? Jeffrey, let me hear from you.
2: When I hear the word school rules, I think of guidelines put in place to keep students safe, respectful, and focused on learning.
0: Mr. Cox, do you have anything to say about that?
3: Well, the rules are created to create an easy environment for all of us, where students can learn, teachers can teach, and everyone can feel safe and respected. Therefore, without rules, there'll be chaos. I believe 100% that rules are only created simply to control certain things that can go haywire. Good rules provide structure. Not only structure, but safety, fairness, discipline, and accountability. That's my two cents.
0: That's true. We can all agree that school rules serve a purpose. So in your opinion, are school rules important? Why or why not? The floor is open to anyone.
1: Yes, I definitely do believe that school rules are important because without any rules or any type of restrictions or regulations in place, there wouldn't be any order inside of an institution like a school. But a rule being a rule doesn't automatically make it fair. It should have a clear purpose and be applied reasonably.
4: Honestly, in my opinion, I do believe that school rules are important because they help students with discipline and also helps them build on many factors like punctuality that they will benefit from in the real world. However, I do feel as if some of them are unnecessary.
0: Mr. Cox?
3: I'm listening to the two that respond to the school rules, and they both agree that school rules are necessary, and which I would continue to echo the sentiments. It helps to guide, brings fairness, brings safety, brings discipline and accountability to all.
0: There's so much more to talk about on the topic rules. Fair, unfair, or just misunderstood. But we're going to take a quick break with the song Get Involved by Dr. Off.

0: Welcome back to the Teen Jam with the Marchibasin High School Media Club. What's one rule you think students find sometimes frustrating or don't understand, and why do you feel they think that way? Anybody?
1: One rule I think students find mostly frustrating is the no jacket rule, because students don't understand why, a clear reason why jackets are disallowed in school.
0: Anybody
2: else? If you're talking about jackets or you're talking about hoodies, which one you're talking about? Clarify it for me so I can answer it.
1: Hoodies, my bad. Hoodies.
2: Talking about hoodies. Hoodies, we have made that almost like a mandate now that hoodies should not be worn. And the reasons behind it is very legitimate. And when you hear the answers, the first one I'll give you is that students wear hoodies to protect themselves from not having on any inside uniform, whether it's a shirt or a blouse from a girl or a boy. Next thing, hoodies hide abuse from parents or from any other persons that will be outside of the remit of the responsibility of the child. And the last one I would give, hoodies allow us not to be able to see when a child is causing harm to his or herself, which a cat can also be hidden. And that can be very dangerous because a child can end up committing suicide right before our eyes and we would not know. So hoodies has been banned now from the school.
0: A rule that students find frustrating is that girls are not allowed to wear hair extensions at school and the boys' hair should be cut a certain length, which I believe is a quarter of an inch. To be honest, I really don't know why is this a rule. Us students, we wonder to ourselves, how does hair affect our learning? I'm really, really curious to find out why is this rule created?
2: You want me to answer first, or you all want to finish answering? Okay, so you was asking me about a rule. Yeah. And her concern is, why is hair really and truly a rule? There's many reasons that I can give. And the very first one would be because some children, when we have extended the policy to allow students to wear the braids and also grow the hair, they disobeyed the rules and we had to change it. When I say disobey the rules, the hair extensions start getting longer. It's supposed to be wrapped up in a bun. Soon as some students leave the school compound, they release it. And like Goldilocks, it's down their back. So we ain't running no ward with persons to feel like they can dress up. It's not that. We're trying to extend some leniency, but people break the rules, so we have to go back.
0: With that being said, name one school rule that you completely understand and think students should follow.
3: One rule I completely understand is being properly dressed for school. Since we wear uniform and have a strict dress code, coming to school properly dressed shows respect, keep everyone looking presentable, and creates a more professional learning environment.
1: So when it comes to rules I completely understand is the no phone rule. Especially for the younger students, they are more uncooperative and disobedient when it comes to those types of rules.
2: Okay, sounds good, guys. I mean, you guys are on par with regards to the school rules and the things that you have observed that should be a school rule. Great. Now, there are additional things that we can add, and we are hoping that based on the fact that you know these things, that rules are just there to govern and to help us to be in line with how this world runs. Because everywhere you go, you're going to meet rules. And you cannot break rules when you go to the world of work or maybe go to other schools from here. It's going to affect you one way or the other. And so rules are just there to help govern.
0: I mean, we've had some very interesting opinions so far, and it's clear that when it comes to school rules, there's definitely more than one side to the story. I'm now going to give you some situations. Students, tell me whether you think it's fair or unfair and explain why. Principal, after they have had their say, you get to respond. Scenario number one, the phone.
4: A student's phone rings during class. They weren't using it, but they forgot to put it on silent. Should there be a consequence?
5: Yes, I feel like there definitely should be a consequence, because as of right now, there is a rule implemented in place that says no student should be allowed to bring their cell phones at school. But with that being said, I do believe that for the fit formers, there should be certain privileges allowed, especially how some of us, we're the oldest inside the house and we're next in command after our parents. So in case of an emergency and we can't reach our parents, we're the person that's going to be called. So I do think that we should definitely have that privilege.
3: Dario, you have to understand that even if it's an emergency, the ringing is still disturbing the class and its learning environment.
1: What I think is there should be a small consequence, like a warning, because they weren't intentionally using their device.
2: I want to say I love the response from Rochelle as she spoke about the phone being wrong inside the classroom, because she is talking the truth. No phones are allowed. And then you have students ringing, phones are being rung inside the classroom, and it will truly disturb the lesson. Because the first thing, now the teacher has to stop teaching to find out who has that phone ringing. That's going to kill 5-10 minutes at the class, and the work could not be done when it would have been a smooth sailing class. Now, I hear Dario as he forcefully bring over his point concerning about fit formers or the upper schools should be allowed to bring their phones because they are next in line to take care of their families if their parents are not at home. Your parents don't need to be at home for you to take care of your siblings, or you don't need a phone to help take care of your siblings. You have to still understand that rules are rules no matter where you go. If there's a no phone, whether you 15, 25, 45, if you're in an environment and it says no cell phone are allowed and you take it, you're going to get, there's some sort of punishment to it. But I have also given some leniency with phone for the upper school and for some students, because I've allowed students at one time to bring phones and they must take it into their form teacher. They don't do that. So that alone tells me students can't be trusted, because what we see when it happens, when students bring their cell phones, you start seeing persons being posted on Facebook, persons being recorded and they don't know. Which, truth be told, if you find out who sent this stuff out on Facebook, can end up in the hands of the law. So the no phone being brought to school, it is something that you would realize if you go to any part of the Turks and Caicos Island or any school, you realize no phones are allowed. People will bring it because it's illegal. But if you be caught with it, they take them from you. Now, we say here at Maju Basin High School at one time, if you bring your cell phone, if the teachers need you to bring it, teachers will say. And then when you bring it, you hand it in to the teacher until it's time to be used in the class. And the teacher hold it until the end of the day and then give it back to you. But that is not being allowed. Students are not doing that. They're hiding their phone all about. Had it been in their socks or in their bosom or in their bags or in the back of the school yard and fences on the walls, all type of stuff. And break time, you still start seeing people using their phones. And one of the a few times, people have been caught using their phones, watching porn right here at the school. And so we have to put things in place, because you're not thinking about school if you're watching porn. Even on the iPads, they have been caught. And so these are things that cause rules to be rigid.
5: Okay, Mr. Cox, sorry, before we move along, with all due respect, I feel like because of a couple mistakes that student made inside of the past, you can't really come through and say that, okay, these students went inside the past, I know these students can do it again. You can't punish us for something that we weren't even inside the making of.
2: And I am not punishing you because of that, you know. I am looking at it from the point of a safety measure. Imagine, I don't know if you all remember, there was a teacher who was actually teaching a class, and the students, when they're recording the teacher, and they put the teacher up couple of memes up on the teacher. I don't know if you all remember that. It happened more a couple of times at Madre Basin. Now, also, students have been found recording teachers and stuff as they walk along on the corridor. You come in with conversations, people, you have their conversations, have their phones on record, and walk near to people and hear their conversations being recorded. You only know when stuff is up on Facebook. And that is a dangerous situation because it can be brought to law. When you record somebody and they do not know that they are being recorded. And so if the teacher needs you to bring the cell phone to school to use it for a class, I have no problem with that. None at all. And so therefore, when you finish with the class, you leave the teacher with the phone until school is out because the teacher told you to bring it.
5: Okay, I understand where you're coming from, but that's specifically why I said fifth formers, because I feel like us fifth formers, we have the morals to say when and when we should not do something.
2: Yeah, but still some fifth formers were being caught at one time when they was in fifth form. Not this class, but watch and born. So what I'm saying to you is that you give and take with certain year groups. But yet, like I say, it's not written in stone. I'm going to tell you it's not written in stone because if we can prove as students are responsible with cell phones or responsible with iPads. Because remember now, I have taken on the liberty to give every child a computer. So nobody can say they don't have a computer to do their work. Cell phones don't really need to be here. iPads don't really need to be here. Students did not buy an iPad, a computer. I took it on myself and asked for donation. And I make sure that students have a computer. But yet, cell phones, asking for cell phones. Why do students need cell phones in school if you have a computer?
5: Again, I noticed that earlier you mentioned that we don't need phones to take care of our families. What I was implying was being contacted. I understand that, yes, your parent may have your teacher's number, but what if it isn't your parent? Hypothetically speaking, you found a paramedic, found your sibling laying down on the floor. Who are they going to call?
2: Report it immediately to the teacher inside the class.
5: Okay, understood.
2: And so once the teacher, because we have a reporting structure, once the teacher have that, then everything just trickles up. Because where there's emergency must be dealt with right away. But it's like I say to you and the panel, cell phones is not totally not allowed. Because I told you, if the teacher needs you to bring it, the teacher can allow you to bring it to school.
4: That was a lot to digest. So to pick it up a bit, we're going to listen to Happy by Pharrell Williams. And then we'll continue this conversation.

0: For those of you who are just joining, I am here with four students and our principal from the Montra Basin High School speaking on school rules. A student arrives 5 minutes late because of whatever reason. Should they receive the same consequence as someone who is constantly late?
1: I don't think the student should face the same consequences as the student who's constantly late because it is not like they're doing it all the time. It's basically them doing it occasionally. Unlike the student who has been consistently late, pardon me, is breaking the rules. So I feel like, in my opinion, that the student who is occasionally late could receive a warning, while the student who is consistently late, pardon me, should face a stronger punishment.
2: A child that is late, I agree with you with this. A child that is late for the first time and a repeat offender, you cannot treat the same situations the same way. Because a one-time person coming late for the first time, you give them a warning, a verbal warning. But a repeat offender, we see them all the time at a general assembly, they're walking in 9 o'clock. Now, that's terrible. I don't know whose job you're going to go on walking in school at 9 o'clock or whose job you're going to go to work at 9 o'clock. They're going to fire you on spot. And so, therefore, you have to learn that when there's a certain time that you need to be in a place, you got to be in a place at that time.
0: Okay. Here's one that we know will cause a big debate among students, the hair extension rule. Our school has a rule that students are not allowed to wear hair extensions and boys should wear a low cut, specifically 1/4 inch.
3: I think the school should be able to explain what exactly the problem the hairstyle is causing.
2: The hair situation is very ticklish. I'll give you a number of reasons. We have, from time to time, lacks the rule on hair. Usually, especially when it comes around to graduation time, we allow girls and the boys to grow their hair and also use extensions, pretty up themselves to take their pictures. We have done it during regatta time, May. I can remember doing it again during that time. And when we give the stipulations about how the hair must be done, students break the rule. And we had to go back. I remember we called an emergency staff meeting because there were so much persons breaking the rule concerning about the hair. And I had to immediately change it back because guess what? As soon as the children leave the school gate, let the hair down. And this is when you start seeing all the streaks of the different colors inside the hair that's behind. And so we must understand that rules are just there to guide. The boys with their hair, man, listen, if the guys could have kept their hair nice and comb, that's nice. It would have been good.
1: I want to say something regarding to the braids. If you take a look at it, if, for an example, us girls, we don't have time. Sometimes we feel lazy to get up in the morning and do our hair. Like, so it's tiring, you know? And I think if we wear the braids, we can last almost a month with it. And sometimes that can help us come early to school because we only have to put it up in a bun. And I think it would be a very helpful, you know, rule for us girls, especially when some of us don't have any hair on our heads. Yeah. I think it's a very helpful rule.
2: Okay, good. Good thought. I mean, those are things that was brought to my attention too concerning about the braids or the hair extensions. I mean, like I said, Montra Basin High School don't have rules written in stone, okay? There are always rules that could be adjusted. And like I say, I have tried adjusting some of the rules, even with the hair. And we, from time to time, we have always seen the rules being broken. Now, Tiana has a good thought concerning about putting it in a bun. And the majority of students do not keep it in a bun. We told them about how low that they can put it on their back. Boy, but when they let that bun on, that bun down, that way down to their bottom. All right? And so students still, from time to time, now I hear you, it's shorter to get ready. So what you're going to have to do is adjust your time when you get up. So you just put things in place that will help you to get up and fix what needs to be fixed. Pretty up yourself at home, and boys can get up and comb the hair. If the hair can't comb, then you brush it. If it can't brush, then you do the necessary things that can make you look. Just come and get up a little half an hour more. Or, you know what I mean? Just get up a half an hour more, get yourself ready for school.
1: Okay, I want to say something regarding when you said when the hair is be too low, like when the buns is be too low. The reason why the buns are too low is because the hair is sometimes heavy, and you know sometimes your neck can't hold it, so you know you gotta do it low. So I'm just saying, I think we should still have, you know, put braids in our hair. I think we should still do braids. Yeah.
2: The good thing about it is that you just answer your own question. Because you said that the buns make your hair too heavy. So if it makes your hair too heavy, why would you want to hurt your
1: neck? No, sir. I'm talking about the high buns. We also have low buns. Both
2: buns hurt your neck, right?
1: No, only the high buns. The low buns are way comfortable than the high buns at most times.
2: But I'm laughing because I'm trying to keep you out of the hospital rather than you going in the hospital.
0: Cox, regarding to the hair, I don't think Tiana's words are coming out properly. But I think what she's trying to say with the hair being up all the time, like even now with your natural hair, the tension and stuff, that starts to irritate you. Like sometimes you get the tension bumps and stuff behind your neck and stuff like that. That is one thing. The thing with the braids is for confidence, for you to feel better. Like, on a whole, when you come to school feeling better, I'm sure you could do better. If you come to school already feeling down, we think it happened during the rest of the day.
3: Yes, I definitely do agree with you, Trinia, because I feel like with these hair rules put in place, it's definitely restricting students' full potential, not only when applying it to academic performance, but also when out representing the school, because if you feel as if you look good, then you can perform better, obviously.
2: Nothing is written in stone.

0: because at the end of the day, with bullying, it could definitely be detrimental to students' mindsets and mental health. So I definitely agree with the rule, and I think that it should stay in place.
1: Okay.
2: I also agree with Dario, because there were many cases of bullying, and I was a part of that case, being a victim of bullying. And yes, it do destroys your the way you think and stuff like that.
3: Also, as one of the cases of, like, bullying, I was bullied because, you know, I have a lazy eye, and it affected my mental health and had me depressed for around 2 to 3 years.
1: Well, thank you very much, students. I mean, very good answers, because I am, for one, I am so grateful that the two students that shared that they too were bullied and now they have overcome it. Is good. It means that you are an overcomer. You are able to take on that bullying. Bullying is not nice, because we have seen students, or I've read about students, and I've heard it on the news, where students who have been bullied committed suicide. And that is one place that I don't want my students to go.
4: Mr. Cox, I totally agree with you. We're going to take our final break with the lovely song Book of Rules by Inner Circle. We'll be right back soon.

0: Welcome back to the Teen Jam with the Marcha Basin High School Media Club. Early in the show, we explored the purpose of school rules and whether some rules are fair, unfair, or simply misunderstood. We heard the views of our students as well as our principal, Mr. Rodney Cox. And I think we can all agree that both sides shared valid points. We're also coming to the end of today's program, but before we close the show this morning, I want each of you to complete this sentence. A good school rule should? Mine would be, a good school rule should have a reason behind it that students should understand.
1: A good school rule should at least have the input and opinions of the students before it's implemented.
2: A good school rule should consider the mental state of the student that it involves.
3: A good school rule should have a clear purpose, be fair to the students it affects, and be open to change when it no longer makes sense or outdated.
4: A good school rule should be clear, fair, and something students can actually understand and respect.
5: A good school rule, something that I feel like all of us should obey. Sometimes you have to understand that I don't expect for you to agree to every school rule. And no matter where you go in life, you can never agree to all the rules that they put in place. But maturity is something that demonstrates by where whatever you find in a place that you must obey, you must find yourself obeying the rules in order for you to be able to fit in properly.
0: That's it for today's conversation. So what did we discover? Maybe the question isn't simply whether school rules are good or bad. Some rules may be completely fair, some might need to change, and some might just be

simply misunderstood. What's important is that students understand why rules exist and there are respectful ways for students to share their opinion when they think something could be better. A huge thank you to Jeffrey Gustav, Dario Morley, Michelle Souffron, Tiana Joseph, and our principal, Ms. Narotny Cox, for joining me this morning. And to every student listening across the Turks and Caicos Islands, here's your question. If you could keep it, change it, or scrap one school rule, what would it be and why? I hope this morning's program was not only provoking, but also informative and entertainment for you, our valued listeners. Before we go, I would like to welcome all MBHS teachers and students, as well as students throughout the Turks and Caicos Islands, back to school. We wish you all the best for your new school year. We also want to encourage our fifth form students to stay focused as they prepare for their upcoming CSEC examinations. Soccer and softball season is coming up, and the MBHS Knights are preparing to showcase their skills and talents. Go Knights! We're already excited. Until next time, I am your host, Trinia Wilson, from the MBHS School Media Hub. Thank you for joining us for the Team Jam Show.

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0: terre. 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
1: your price win.
0: And the blessings coming soon. I can feel it in my bone. I was young, but now I'm grown. Never you lose me fear, God. 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Jah guide, Jah guide, Jah guide.

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3: Hey, it's PJ Butter from the official world charts. 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Now bring it.

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0: Welcome to the official world chart. I'm PJ Butta. I'll be counting down the top 20 songs in the world with you this week, which includes new entries from Karol G, also a throwback from Dua Lipa, and Miley Cyrus dropped Cyrus from her name, and she also dropped a new song that I'm gonna world premiere. She's also our special guest, and she'll be joining us along with Chaka Khan. But before we get into it, let's recap last week's top three songs. Started with number three last week. It was Ariana Grande with Hate That I Made You Love Me. Number two last week was Tame Impala and Jenny with Dracula. And here is last week's number one song, Shakira and Burna Boy with Die Die.
2: Official World Chart, number one.

Die Die from Shakira and Burna Boy, last week's number one song and has been for 10 weeks now on the official world chart. And kicking things off is a dance track that drops down 5 places, but it's still one of the top 20 biggest songs in the world. It's Talk to You by Another and 54 Ultra at number 20.

Jean by Michael Jackson is still at number 19 this week, and BTS performed for over 300,000 fans at three of their shows in Los Angeles, and their song Swim moves up two places to number 18. Swim.

BTS moved down two spots from number 20 to number 18 this week. It's PJ Butta, and could Taylor Swift be going country again? Well, there's a couple of signs. She's been talking about feeling more connected to her Nashville roots, and she's also set to appear at the upcoming Country Music Awards. What do you think? She's going country? Yeah, I think so. Here she is with I Knew It, I Knew You at number 17 on the official world chart.

I knew it, I knew you from Taylor Swift falls down six spots to number 17 this week. And at number 16 is Stella Lefty, who gave Noah Kahan a songwriting credit on our next song after listeners noticed similarities to Stick Season. Take a listen and see if you notice the similarities. Here's Boston. On a train.

0: Boston by Stella Lefty dropped 6 spots to number 16 this week.
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0: Let's check out the top 3 songs in Europe according to Radio Monitor. At number 3 is Temper City with Self Aware. And number 2 is Teddy Swims with Mr. Know-It-All. And the number 1 song in Europe this week is Die Die from Shakira and Burna Boy. And trending on the radio in Europe is English rapper H, whose version of this disco classic, Ring My Bell, reached more than 62 million listeners across the continent over the last 7 days. And here it is. This is RMB, Ring My Bell.
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0: That's a song trending in Europe this week from Mage called RMB, Ring My Bell. I'm PJ Button. I have a new entry from Slovak star Adela and new music from Miley. That's all coming up next.
1: 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Hi, everybody. 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
1: World Charts Special.
0: Miley Cyrus dropped her last name, and she dropped a new album. And it sounds very different, but before I play a song off of it, we spoke with Miley, and she told us that, above all, it's family that matters the most.
2: This is so temporary. You know, people can turn on you in 1 second, and your record can go from selling a billion records to no records the next album. But what you always have is, you know, my mom is still, like, just as supportive and loves listening to his music. I love listening to his music. And so those are the people that will never, you know, betray you. And so that's what I think he's taught me mostly, is if you keep those people close to you, then you're always going to that positive energy, which is going to help you in the long run. It's going to make you want to continue to work.
0: And here's that song off of Miley's new album, making its world premiere on the official world chart. This is Bass Persuades.
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That's a world premiere from Miley called Bass Persuades. I'm PJ Butta, and is it too early to talk about Christmas? Well, you have no choice, because I have some Christmas news. Plus, we'll check the top songs in Puerto Rico and what's trending in South America.

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6: Welcome back. And is it too early to talk about Christmas? Well, apparently it isn't for Olivia Dean, who is releasing a Christmas song for a major retailer in the UK. I wonder how the Queen of Christmas, Mariah Carey, feels about that. I think she's still frozen.
4: World chart.
6: Yeah, I checked. She still is. Here's Man I Need from Olivia Dean coming in at number 12 on the official world chart.

Man I Need from Olivia Dean is at number 12. And after spending months in the official world chart top 10, Justin Bieber and Nicki Minaj's throwback, Beauty and a Beat, drops out of the top 10 and comes in at number 11.

0: Beauty and a Beat from Justin Bieber and Nicki Minaj drops 5 spots and lands at number 11 this week on the official world chart. Let's check out the top 3 songs in Puerto Rico, according to Radio Monitor. At number 3 is Romeo Santos and Prince Royce with Ay, San Miguel. At number 2 is Jay Wheeler with De Lejitos. And the number 1 song in Puerto Rico this week is from Aria Vega and Ryan Castro. It's Che Bere. And trending on the radio in South America this week is one of the most talked about super collaborations right now from Beyonce and Maluma. Here's Cuerpo Tumbao.
1: Trending.

0: Tumbayo from Beyonce and Maluma. That's trending in South America this week. PJ Buttick coming up in the next hour. I'll have what's trending in the U.S. and New Zealand. A world premiere new song from Becky Hill. And our special guest will be Chaka Khan as we count it down to the world's number one song on the official world chart.
1: 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So, Turks and Caicos, let us take time to pray.

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6: Hey, it's PJ Butta back with the top 10 songs on the official world chart. And coming up this hour, I'll have what's trending in the U.S. and New Zealand. Also, a world premiere new song from Becky Hill, and Chaka Khan will be our special guest. But before we get into the top 10, let's quickly recap last week's top 3 songs. Starting with number 3 last week, it was Hate That I Made You Love Me from Ariana Grande. And number 2 last week,

Bowser from Tame Impala drops 4 spots to number 9 this week. And Olivia Rodrigo broke her own record last week after returning to number 1 on 2 Billboard charts, top rock and alternative albums. Congrats, Olivia Rodrigo. And off that album, here's Drop Dead at number 8. All right.

down a spot to number 8 this week. Ella Langley's new album, Dandelion, is back at number 1 on the Billboard 200 for the first time in 4 months. And this song off of it is helping it surge again. It's Choosin' Texas, and it moves up a spot to number 7.

This is from Ella Langley's at number 7 this week on the official world chart. I'm PJ Button. Up next, I have a new entry from a song you already know. Dua Lipa debuted this at the Grammys 2 years ago, and it barely made the top 20 here on the official world chart. But of course, after a TikTok trend last month, it's gone viral all over again. And here it is, making a return at number 6. This is Dua Lipa with Training Season. New

0: Dua Lipa's training season returns to the official world chart at number 6.
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0: And here are the top 3 songs in the U.S. this week. At number 3 is Bruno Mars with Risk It All.
2: Nothing

0: That's Bruno Mars, Dance With Me, that's trending in the U.S. this week. I'm PJ Button. Coming up, I'll play what's trending in New Zealand. Also, Temper City and Tame Impala are on the way on the official world chart.
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0: Hate That I Made You Love Me from Ariana Grande is still at number 3 this week on the official world chart. Let's check out the top 3 songs in New Zealand, according to Radio Monitor. At number 3 is Alex Warren's Passenger. At number 2 is Material Lover from Sienna Spyro. And the number 1 song in New Zealand this week is Rein Me In from Sam Fender and Olivia Dean. And trending in New Zealand is Dominic Fike's Baby Doll, whose spins increased by 217% over the last 7 days.
1: Trending.

That's Dominic Fike's Baby Doll, which is trending in New Zealand this week. I'm PJ Butter, and guess what? The official world chart number one song is next. What do you think it'll be? Well, we're going to find out. Plus, I have a new entry from Karol G, a world premiere from Becky Hill,

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7: And we're back with Carol G's latest song that features a sample from a 2003 dancehall classic, Cool It Down's Rhythm. It's already a top five track across South America. It's also climbing Billboard's Hot 100, and it debuts direct at number two. This is Baby Wow by Carol G, Judah Line, and Rosalski.

0: That's Baby Wow from Karol G, Judah Line, and Rosowski, debuting direct at number 2 on the official world chart.
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0: Chaka Khan dropped her 13th studio album called Shockzilla. Now, she worked with Sia and producer Greg Kurstin, and one of the standout tracks is Boogies in My Soul featuring Snoop Dogg, and I'm going to play it for you in just a minute. But first, we caught up with Chaka to find out how she got into music in the first place.
2: Well, my mom and dad were both avid music lovers, and my dad was into jazz, and my mom was into contemporary and opera, and so I had a pretty wide range of music I heard.
0: And here's Chaka Khan's new song with Snoop Dogg on the official world chart. This is Boogies in My Soul.

0: 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Show them.
1: This boogie's in my soul. This boogie's in my soul.
0: That's Boogie's in My Soul from Chaka Khan and Snoop Dogg. And next, we have a world premiere from Becky Hill. Yes, she's back with new music and an upcoming album. The album is titled Rebecca, and it'll drop in November. And the lead single, it's out now, and I have it for you. Here it is. This is Changes.
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3: We've been going through the motions.

That's a world premiere from Becky Hill called Changes. Now, before we get to the official world chart number one song this week, let's recap the top 10. Starting with number 10, it was Cat's Eye. And number 9 was Tame Impala.

on Dracula. At number three was Hate That I Made You Love Me from Ariana Grande. At number two was Karol G's latest with Judah Lina Rosowski called Baby Wow. And at number one, it's Shakira, who's teaming up with Maluma again for a song called Agua that drops in just a few days. Shakira's also getting ready for her 12-date Madrid residency. But for now, she's spending an 11th week at number one on the official world chart with Die Die featuring Burna Boy.

0: official world chart. That's Die Die from Shakira and Burna Boy. I'm PJ Butter. Thank you for listening. Let's do it again next time. All right? Same time, same place. I'll be here to count down the top 20 songs of the world. Make sure you're here. And if you can't be here, you can always listen to the show or hear it again on our X1 Player app. It is free and it's available now in the Apple App Store and Google Play. I'll talk to you next week.
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